0: hungry. I just want some chicken nuggets.
1: All right, sweetie. I'll call over the waiter. Waiter?
2: Oh, sorry. 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

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Maybe you think local music is just a guy with a guitar. It's that, and so much more. It's also rock. EDM. Metal. Bluegrass, and everything in between. If you want to get into this whole local music thing, tune into KCSU, where we play a large selection of local artists from the Fort Collins and Northern Colorado area.

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1: In the fall semester of 2023, KCSU experienced multiple critical equipment failures due to a power outage in the Laurie Student Center. Thanks to the collaboration of KCSU's engineering department and our professional engineering consult, the station was able to continue operating at a limited capacity until new equipment could be purchased and installed.

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1: Yeah.
2: Things already knowing. Yeah. Hey, it's T

0: This is a world premiere. This is a world premiere. This is a world premiere.
1: What?
0: This is a world premiere. This is a world premiere.

0: Well, hey there, champ. What did you do on that tablet there? You've been on all day.
1: KCSU.
0: Well, how are you tuning in out here? You don't have radio.
1: App.
0: Neato, champ. That tablet there can really do a lot. I heard you can catch up in the last 2 weeks of shows you missed.
1: Uh-huh.
0: Well, gee willikers, kid. Do they have any games on that app?
1: Sports.
0: Holy cow! Well, I'll let you get back to downloading the KCSU app on your device's app store. Good talk, son.
2: Yeah.

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Are you proud? 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

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In a trance of a god last minutes, walk through a land in my hands, my woman.

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0: pump me, pull out the can't pump me, pull out the can't pump me, pull out the lip pump, pull out the can't pump me, pull out the can't pump me, pull out the can't pump me, pull out the pump, lip pump.
1: Yo, Jid, it's Neezy, bro. 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

0: wake up. Because, yes, of course, y'all, I am talking about Bel Air's very first album, Born Funky.
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0: Well, hey there, champ. What did you do on that tablet there? You've been on all day.
1: KCSU.
0: Well, how are you tuning in out here? You don't have radio.
1: App.
0: Neato, champ. That tablet there can really do a lot. I heard you can catch up in the last 2 weeks of shows you missed.
1: Uh-huh.
0: Well, gee willikers, kid. Do they have any games on that app?
1: Sports.
0: Holy cow! 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

wasting all his time and trust. Diamonds in the rough, they had the toughest luck at finding love. You can't change it, playing games, girl, you should find a sub. Music Soul Child or Lil Wayne should teach me how to love, or teach you how to turn up into a house husband from out the club. 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

0: up the God. 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
1: You can't change. The only thing you want to change is the motherfucking beat. We can talk about this. You know what I'm saying? My baby daddy pissed me off today. So we could talk about these.
2: Yo,
1: zero accountability.
2: Yo,
1: one of bad.

0: audience.
1: Now play with me. Where's the coin? Come pick up your kids and go home to your the one that you can play with. Not this one. For real. Shady? Shady Boots? What Mike Epps say? Stop calling here. You f***ing up my family. It's a real who will. It's a real.
2: And that's on Mary's first lamb.

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0: looking through the telescope, will I get a visit? Looking at my phone, start going through the images, looking in the mirror, I can see an image, I can see a body, I can feel a difference, a thing called time, yeah, I track it with the digits, satellite business, I was in space, communication with the energy, for forgiveness, communication with the energy, disappearing, communication with the memory, reappearing, the love and the care and the words I was given, the memory is fading like a dream, but I'm carried by a spirit and I'm back looking in it, through the eyes of my child, I can see an inner vision, through the eyes of my child, I can see you in my vision, through the eyes of my child, I can see an inner vision, through the eyes of my child, I can see you in my vision.
1: Thinking maybe there's no ends, maybe just infinity, maybe no beginnings, maybe just bridges. 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

So I'm coming back, coming back, coming back, coming back. 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And like betrayal of the soul I've never thought of before. So I'm coming back till between my legs. Forget what I said.

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3: He's a manic boy. Looks a lot like me. Looks a lot like me. And he shares the blame. With a younger face that's hard and rushed to see. And it's hard for us to see. But I can tell. Is it cold enough? Does it chatter your teeth? And the wind won't set you free. And it never has.

0: says yes. Of course, y'all, I am talking about Bel Air's very first album, Born Funky.
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0: Welcome back to No Cover. My name is Adrian, and today we're joined by Ember. First, we're going to have you guys go down the line and say your name and what you play.
1: My name's Vinny. I am the vocalist.
2: My name's Jacob. I play drums and a little guitar and sing a little.
3: I'm Trixie, and I play guitar and vocals.
4: I'm Ryan, and I play guitar and do a little bit of drums.
0: Awesome. Okay. For those of you that don't know, this is a pretty different sound from what you guys usually do. Could you describe what that looks like?
1: Yeah, usually our typical sound would be more of like a punk, upbeat, loud kind of scene, but we've recently experimented with doing some more acoustic kind of stuff. We had an opportunity at Wolverine Farms where we were able to have a couple of shows where we were just doing acoustic stuff. So that was pretty cool, and that's kind of how we've evolved there.
3: Yeah, I think we also are heavily influenced by shoegaze as well. Yeah, usually it's a lot heavier, more noisy, but we toned it down and made it very clean for our acoustic shows.

0: because it is so different, how did you guys go about figuring out how to transform your sound into something this kind of soft and low-key?
1: Well, I think for us it wasn't super hard because a lot of our songs and like moments are based around melody, so it's kind of like stripping it down and finding how to like keep that core melody going but like soften it up so it's not as aggressive and we can do it without as much distortion or noise.
2: Yeah, I think that these three are such great songwriters that it was pretty easy to just kind of take it back to step one and just really focus on that. And we obviously switched out drumsticks for brushes and stuff and super quiet, and I got to mess around with more effects and like delay and super spacey noises, which was super fun. And yeah, we just got to sound a little bit more ethereal, but still keep the essence.

0: just mentioned that you had a residency at Wolverine Farm for three shows, was it? Yeah, how was that like?
1: It was really fun. We had the opportunity to bring a couple of other local artists to play with us. It was a very intimate setting where it was like everybody was sitting down and super quiet, which is like super different compared to how we're usually performing. But yeah, it was a really great experience. We were really lucky to be able to have that opportunity. It was a lot of fun.
2: It was really cool. It was a super different experience than what we're used to. We're used to like playing shows with just a really rowdy crowd and a lot of like stuff going on. So to be able to just sit down and play a little laid back set was like super cool, super eye-opening. We hadn't done that before.

0: question for you guys is, do you have anything exciting coming up in the future?
1: Yeah, we're planning on getting with Ryan from the Music District, and we're gonna record a couple singles with him. And then after that, the plan is to get with Joe from Kevin, if you guys know that awesome band, and hopefully get an album out pretty soon. But yeah, got lots and lots of songs that we're working on and super excited to share and put out.
0: Cool. Thank you so much, Ember. Thank you for tuning into No Cover, and we'll see you next time.

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1: Seriously?
2: You called?
1: No, not you. I'm just sick of robots, and I just want to listen to some music. 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

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I guess the truth works two ways.

The Body Project at Colorado State University is a two-part group-based workshop. 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The Body Project values inclusivity, empowerment, and a sense of community while advocating for systemic change revolving societal body ideals. 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

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Don't hush yourself, it's old time. It's time to go, come round. Everybody get down, get down. Gonna bless yourself, the whole town. Don't hush yourself, it's old time. It's time to go, come round. Everybody with it.

It takes a lot of work to make sure that KCSU sounds as good as it does day in and day out. 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
2: Be my keys to my designated driver. This my resignation letter. She's still in the era. I'm like, girl, don't

0: but I'm off to better things to be a farmer. Posting my tax, gonna get a letter from my lawyer. My fans asking what's up, but I'm not giving out no spoilers.
1: I think with me, because you think I won't put my hands on you. And I will. My patience is running real thin with you. I just told you I'm not in the mood, and you over here playing crack and jokes. Funny, leave me the fuck alone. The fuck? I'm about to block your ass on everything. You annoying as shit.
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3: Vocal
2: 5.

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The Emergency Medical Services Club at CSU is a student-based club that helps students looking to work as first responders with emergency medicine. 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

0: And that's how George Washington became the first president of the United States of America. 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

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Suffering on, but making it. Crawling on your hands and knees, inch by inch, in the face of uncertainty. In quiet desperation, in hopeful bliss. There's a beauty in barely making it.

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Good morning, and thank you for tuning in to KCSU Fort Collins. I am your host, DJ Scarlett, and you are listening to The Weekly Mixtape, which is my show where I come on every week or so. I'm trying to come on every week, but outside circumstances are making me not be able to. Whatever, I'm back. And I just play kind of a playlist or like a collection of songs that I want to describe my week or have been describing my week so far. So yeah, I hope you guys are enjoying this cold-ish day. Yeah, pretty cold. I'm actually wearing a jeans and sweater right now, which is crazy, even though it's been 100 degrees out. So that's pretty fun. So I hope you guys are enjoying it or are off to a good start. So with that being said, I kind of want today's theme to be more of a calm, chill vibe. Originally, I wanted to do my show today surrounding like Summerween, which if you don't know, is the mix of summer and Halloween. Duh. So yeah, I wanted to do that, but I woke up and I was like, it's kind of cold outside. I'm feeling tired. I don't really want to get out of bed, but I did get out of bed, obviously. And I'm happy I did because now I'm here talking to you guys. So yeah, today's more just kind of calm and mellow. And you just heard my Superstar by Sports. And to keep this calm and mellow theme up, I have Sonder by Hibu, which I hope you enjoy.

0: You are tuned in to KCSU Fort Collins 90.5. I'm your host, DJ Scarlett, and thank you so much for listening to the Weekly Mixtape, which is my show. Every single Tuesday morning, I come on and I get to share my weekly mixtape. Some weeks I have a theme, some I don't, and the theme for this week is just kind of calm, chill, feeling sleepy, so I want to keep things nice and mellow. So that's the theme, quote-unquote, today. We started off with Sunder by Hibu. I kind of wanted that to just be the opener for my show. So yeah, I started off with that, and then I had Everybody Wants Something by Nathaniel Rateliff and Look Who's Back by The Nude Party. And to keep things just, you know, nice, mellow, calm, chill, we have Comes Love by The Lovelies, Back Porch by The Crooked Rugs, and Breathing by Autumnal.
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0: 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I have been thinking about the moon lately, and boy, is it far away.
1: Ha, ha, ha, ha, ha. 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

Thank you so much for tuning in to KCSU Fort Collins 90.5. I am your host, DJ Scarlett, and this is The Weekly Mixtape, my show where every single week or so, I'll come on here for an hour and just play my personal weekly mixtape. And this week, I wanted to keep things nice and calm, mellow, and chill. And I hope I've been doing that for you. Because today I woke up, didn't really want to get out of bed. It's nice and chilly today. I hope you guys are enjoying that after our 100 degree days for the last, month? But yeah, so that's kind of a nice surprise. But yeah, today I was like, I want to just be very mellow and calm and chill. And that's what I'm hoping to bring you guys. So yeah, we're about a little over halfway through the hour with me. And you just heard Think It Over by Hippocampus, Breathing by Autumn Mole, and Back Porch by The Crooked Rugs. And up next we have, I wanted to kind of bring things to a little folky side. So we have Halfway by Dirt Buyer, Out of Body by Buck Meek, Sunday Dreaming by Pharrell Talk, and eventually I want to throw in some Bob Dylan in there. So hope you're excited for that. Hope you guys are having a great day, and thank you so much for tuning in.

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You're tuned in to KCSU Fort Collins 90.5. I'm your host, DJ Scarlett, and this last hour has been my show, The Weekly Mixtape, where I get to come on every single week or so and play whatever comes to mind or whatever theme I'm feeling for that week. And this week, I was just wanting to keep things very nice, slow, calm, mellow, and chill. And I hope I have been doing that for you for the last hour. I wanted to end it off with some folk music, like I said. So you just heard Sunday Dreamin' by Frail Talk, Out of Body by Buck Meek, and Halfway by Dirt Buyer. And I have one more for you guys. I hope you enjoyed this hour just as much as I did. And I'll see you guys next week. So I'm going to leave you with, like I promised, some Bob Dylan. So up next we have Like a Rolling Stone by Bob Dylan. Thank you so much for tuning in.

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Oh, I got you, BB. 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

Hello, hello. I'm DJ DeHex, and you're listening to the Musical Menagerie here on 90.5 KCSU Fort Collins. You just heard Breakfast in America by Supertramp, and that is leading off today's episode, which has the theme of snack time, or more generally just meals and food and all of that stuff. And of course, we had to start with breakfast, and what better way to do that than with Breakfast in America? And now I think the important thing is we've had our breakfast, and that means we need to now proceed to have the best way to start any meal or any day, all the sweets and candy and cakes and things, because, you know, you always start with dessert, right? So, with all of that in mind, I think we need to just jump right in and listen to Bow Wow Wow with I Want Candy here on the Snack Time episode of the Musical Menagerie. I am DJ DeHex, and you're listening to 90.5 KCSU Fort Collins. And now, here is Bow Wow Wow with I Want Candy.

0: Wow, that was a sweet sesh, dudes. 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
0: Nice. Let's keep on rolling.

Hello, hello. I'm DJ DeHex, and you're listening to The Musical Menagerie here on 90.5 KCSU Fort Collins, and you just heard Sunshine, Lollipops, and Rainbows by Leslie Gore here on the Snack Time episode of The Musical Menagerie. Before that, you heard Variation 2, Dance of the Sugar Plum Fairy from Tchaikovsky's The Nutcracker, performed by Michael Tilson Thomas and the Philharmonia Orchestra. And then, of course, leading off that set was I Want Candy by Bow Wow Wow. And of course, you know, it's snack time, and so we're playing all sorts of songs about candy, and because you always start with dessert, and so it's candy and sugar plums and lollipops and all of that. And so with that in mind, we just heard one song about lollipops. I think we need to proceed to listen to another song about lollipops. That's right, we're going to listen to Lollipop, Just Lollipop by The Cordettes. We'll listen to that, and then we'll listen to some more kind of sweet and sugary songs for the start of this Snack Time episode of The Musical Menagerie. I am DJ DeHex, and you're going to listen to Lollipop by The Cordettes now here on 90.5 KCSU Fort Collins. Here we go.

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And every task you undertake

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0: sing it high and sing it low. 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
1: Hello, hello, I'm DJ DeHex, and you are listening to The Musical Menagerie here on 90.5 KCSU Fort Collins. You just heard Ding Dong, The Witch is Dead by Sammy Davis Jr. here on the Snack Time episode of The Musical Menagerie. Before that, you heard A Spoonful of Sugar by Julie Andrews, Sugar Sugar by The Archies, and Lollipop by The Cordettes. And of course, we are starting this episode with dessert, with all of the sweets and treats and all of that. And I figured that most of them are pretty straightforward. They are like literally about the sweets and treats, but I sort of decided to go with one of those where, well, the title kind of is connected to it with this last one with Ding Dong, The Witch is Dead, because I've never actually had one, but I know that there's like some sort of snack food, sweets, like snack cake thing that's called a Ding Dong. And so I just figured that, you know, that was thematically appropriate. Plus, that allows us to sort of segue into this next song, which is by David Benoit, and it is by David Benoit, and it is Along the Milky Way, because of course I do know that the Milky Ways are chocolate bars. And so that is yet more candy and sweet treats and stuff. Of course, David Benoit, this is just a jazz piece, but I just thought it would be fun to sort of have two kind of jazzy pieces in a row. Of course, Ding Dong, The Witch is Dead is originally from the 1939 film, The Wizard of Oz, and it's sung by the Munchkins, but that was a cover by Sammy Davis Jr. from the 1960s. And yeah, an interesting fact actually about The Wizard of Oz before we move on to Along the Milky Way is that a lot of people will say that it is the first color film, but it really isn't. First of all, there were a lot of different technological attempts at accomplishing color in movies

for almost from the start of movies, but especially, but if we're just talking about three-strip Technicolor, which was the first successful process of recording color in sort of the full spectrum of visual color, visible color, on film without it being something that you painted in later or something. Three-strip Technicolor existed for quite a while before that. It actually early on was used in Disney cartoons, starting with the Silly Symphonies, The Flowers and the Trees, which I don't remember what year that came out, but I think it's like 1934 or 33. And of course, you then have various other live action films, and you have films like the Michael Curtiz directed Errol Flynn Robin Hood, Adventures of Robin Hood film, which is really good. I really like that movie. And you have the Disney movie Snow White and the Seven Dwarves, which came out in 1936, that was 36. I think the Robin Hood movie was like 36 or 37. And then, of course, you have, or no, Snow White was 37. Sorry. Just thinking about it, regardless, you had numerous movies in color, in full three-strip Technicolor, before The Wizard of Oz. It's just that The Wizard of Oz made creative artistic use of both black and white and color and sort of the transition. And since it was early in the adoption of color for movies, it is viewed as being, it was the first one that maybe made a big splash about it, the transition from black and white to color. Although, interestingly, technically the black and white scenes are in sepia tone, which is still black and white, but it's got the sort of brownish tint to it all. But that is neither here nor there. I think we should just get back to the music and listen to Along the Milky Way by David Benoit. We'll listen to that, and then we'll listen to some more snacky songs here on the Snack Time episode of The Musical Menagerie. I am DJ DeHex, and you are about to listen to David Benoit's Along the Milky Way here on 90.5 KCSU Fort Collins. Here we go.

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They do this by building trusting relationships and providing resources. 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

0: were listening to all sorts of music about snacks and treats and sweets and meals and food in general, because that would be fun. And of course, I worked in that One Piece song because there is an arc set on Whole Cake Island, which is largely food themed, not only in the sense that there's like a sentient cake, talking cake and stuff, but also that arc is very heavily focused on Sanji, who is the cook slash chef of the Straw Hat Pirate crew. Of course, the Straw Hat Pirates are the main characters of One Piece, led by Captain Monkey D. Luffy. And I just felt that it was appropriate in the snack time episode to include something that was kind of related to Sanji, but not just sort of hitting you over the head with, oh, look, it's One Piece and Sanji is the cook. Here's a song about Sanji being the cook. Although, of course, there are songs like that. But all that being said, I feel like that was a good way to sort of cap off the sweet treat segment of the Musical Menagerie. Kind of from the very start, about 45 minutes ago, we have been listening to the sort of dessert section, because of course you've got to start with dessert, but I think we've had enough dessert at this point, and so now we're going to transition towards some of the other components of eating and food and snacks and stuff. And this is going to be more sort of feasts and dinners at this point. We'll start here with a song that is used in the 2007 film Ratatouille. This is Le Feston by Camille and Michael Giacchino. And of course, Le Feston means the feast in French. And I feel as though that's rather apropos, not only to the fact that this is the snack time episode and feasts are a type of snack. They're a rather protracted snack, but they are a snack nonetheless. And then, of course, also the movie Ratatouille is all about cooking and food and stuff. And so with all of that in mind, I think we need to just jump right in and listen to Le Feston by Camille and Michael Giacchino here on the snack time episode of the Musical Menagerie. I am DJ DeHex, and you are listening to 90.5 KCSU Fort Collins. Here we go. Oh, first, let's listen to a quick message from one of our underwriting supporters, and then here we go. Here we go.
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1: 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Yo, this slaps. Who is this?
2: 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They're local, too.
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1: Ma chère mademoiselle, it is with deepest pride and greatest pleasure that we welcome you tonight. And now, we invite you to relax, let us pull up a chair, as the dining room proudly presents your dinner. Be our guest. 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Soup du jour, hot hors d'oeuvre. Why, we only live to serve. Try the gray stuff. It's delicious. Don't believe me? Ask the dishes. They can sing, they can dance. After all, miss, this is France.

0: serve with flair a culinary cabaret. 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No one's gloomy or complaining while the flatware's entertaining. 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
0: If you're stressed, it's fine dining we suggest.
2: Be our guest, be our guest, be our guest.
0: Life is so unnerving for a servant who's not serving. He's not whole without a soul to wait upon. Ah, those good old days when we were useful. Suddenly those good old days are gone. 10 years we've been rusting, needing so much more than dusting, needing exercise, a chance to use our skills. Most days we just lay around the castle. Flabby, fat, and lazy, you walked in and oops-a-daisy!
3: It's a guest, sakes alive, and I'll be blessed. Wine's been poured, and thank the Lord, I've had the napkins freshly pressed. With this, she'll want tea, and my dear, that's fine with me. While the cups do their sauce-chewing, I'll be bubbling, I'll be brewing. I'll get warm, I've been hot. Heaven's sakes, is that a spot? Clean it up, we want the company impressed. We've got a lot to do. Is it one, love, or two? For you, I guess.
2: We've

Hello, hello. I'm DJ DeHex, and you just heard Be Our Guest by Angela Lansbury, Jerry Orbach, and the chorus of Beauty and the Beast here on the Snack Time episode of the Musical Menagerie on 90.5 KCSU Fort Collins. Before that, leading off that set was Le Feston by Camille and Michael Giacchino. And of course, this is, as I said, the Snack Time episode of the Musical Menagerie. And that little set there, it was just a short two-song set, but it had a sort of a focus on French food, you know? And, I mean, that's fine. I spent almost an hour just playing music about desserts and candies and stuff. But there was a lot of that was kind of focused on French food. Either the song itself was in French, or they just listed a lot of French food like souffle and stuff. And with that in mind, I think maybe we need to go spend some time with some Italian food. And to do that, I think we need to start by asking Dean Martin what amore is. And so, with all that in mind, let's just jump right in and listen to That's Amore by Dean Martin here on the Snack Time episode of the Musical Menagerie. I am DJ DeHex, and you're listening to 90.5 KCSU Fort Collins. And here is That's Amore by Dean Martin. Here we go.

Hello, hello. I'm DJ DeHex, and you are listening to the Snack Time episode of the Musical Menagerie here on 90.5 KCSU Fort Collins. You just heard Bella Notte from Lady and the Tramp by George Gavotte, Bill Thompson, and the Disney Studio Chorus. Before that, you heard On Top of Spaghetti by Tom Glaser. And then, of course, leading off that set was That's Amore by Dean Martin. And that was sort of the Italian food section of this Snack Time episode. And so, of course, we had to have some songs about spaghetti and pizza and pasta fazool and all that stuff. Because, you know, Italian food. But, you know, you can't just that as a result, because it's a lot of pasta and stuff, that was a lot of like carbs and all that starch and everything. And, you know, sometimes you need to have some fruit, because I mean, honestly, fruit has carbs too. Lots of things have carbs, but you know, you need some fruit. And so I think now we need to listen to some music that can give us some snacks that are more along the healthy fruits and vegetables line of things, or at least the fruit line of things. I don't really have many vegetable songs, but I do have some fruit songs. And this first one is a Beatles classic. It is Strawberry Fields Forever. We'll listen to that, and then we'll listen to some more songs related to snacks and foods and fruits and treats and all the cool fun stuff for the Snack Time episode of the Musical Menagerie, and it'll be a lot of fun. We've gotten through a little over an hour of the Musical Menagerie this week so far, and we have a little less than an hour to go, but I promise that there will be music for the vast majority of that. So, with that in mind, let's just jump right in and listen to Strawberry Fields Forever by the Beatles here on the Musical Menagerie. I am DJ DeHex, and you are listening to 90.5 KCSU Fort Collins. Here we go.

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1: All right, sweetie. 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

0: Les poissons, les poissons, how I love les poissons. 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And you're certainly lucky you are. Cause it's gonna be hot in my big silver pot. Tout de nuit, mon poisson, au revoir.
1: Hello, hello, this is DJ Dex, and you are listening to the Snack Time episode of the Musical Menagerie here on 90.5 KCSU Fort Collins. You just heard Les Poissons by René Aubergenois, and before that you heard The Duck Song by Bryant Odin and Strawberry Fields Forever by The Beatles. And of course, the first two songs of that set are about fruit and all that stuff, because fruit's a good snack. But now we're kind of making a little transition into fish. We've listened to Le Poisson, which of course is French for fish, and the performer of that, the person who sang that was René Aubergenois, who he does the voice for the chef in the Little Mermaid movie, that's where that's from. But he also may be well known to some people as Constable Odo on Star Trek Deep Space Nine, where he is a changeling. He's able to shapeshift and everything. And he's the chief of security on the station. And the thing is that Star Trek Deep Space Nine was not the only TV show in the 1990s that was set on a space station. There was another one. It was called Babylon 5. And that was the name of the station and the name of the show. And there was an actor on there who he played a character named Lanier. He was Bill Mumy. He also is known for having played Will Robinson in the 1960s TV series Lost in Space. That's when he was a little kid. But then in the 90s, he plays a Minbari character named Lanier, and I won't go into too much detail because Babylon 5 is one of those shows that not many people have seen, and so I don't want to spoil it because, you know, maybe you'll see it at some point. But with that all said, the interesting thing about Bill Mumy is that he actually had a musical duo with a friend of his called Robert Hayner. And the duo was called Barnes and Barnes. And it just so happens that they also have a song about fish. So from one space station actor to another, we will go from Les Poissons by René Aubergenois. And now we will go and listen to Fish Heads by Barnes and Barnes, which, of course, one of those Barnes is Bill Mumy and the other is Robert Hayner. But we will listen to that, and then we'll listen to some other food and snack-related songs here on the Snack Time episode of The Musical Menagerie. I am DJ DeHex, and before I go, I just want to let you know that alternative rock artist Tawa Bird is coming to the Marquis Theater September 19th. For a chance to see Tawa Bird live, you can enter our ticket giveaway by texting Tawa to 970-538-5278. Again, that is T-O-W-A to 970-538-KCSU. To see Tawa Bird live in the Marquis Theater in Denver, Colorado on September 19th. And now, Let's just jump right in and listen to Fish Heads by Barnes & Barnes here on 90.5 KCSU Fort Collins. Here we go.
2: Fish heads, roly-poly fish heads, fish heads, fish heads.

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Residents and visitors to northern Colorado love to get outdoors. 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This PSA is brought to you by the Colorado Tick-Borne Disease Awareness Association and 90.5 KCSU Fort Collins.

Hello, hello, I'm DJ DeHex, and you're listening to the Snack Time episode of The Musical Menagerie here on 90.5 KCSU Fort Collins, and you just heard Let Us Be Devoured, studio version by Andrea Dotsman. Of course, that is from the 2025 film The Fantastic Four First Steps. It plays during the end credits, and it sort of alludes to the kind of primary antagonist of the film, which is the planet eater Galactus, also known as Galactus, Devourer of Worlds. And yeah, so it's sort of a somewhat giving in to fate type of song. Before that, you heard Rapture by Blondie, which is also about an alien that eats people and things. And then leading off that set was Fish Heads by Barnes and Barnes. And, you know, I have to be honest, this set was kind of the, I have these songs that are kind of about food and eating and things, but they're kind of weird. And I don't really know how they connect, but they all kind of connect to each other, because it's like you have the Fish Heads, and then you have Rapture, where the man from Mars comes and eats your head. And then you have Let Us Be Devoured, which is about an alien coming and eating everything. And so, yeah, that's just kind of, for whatever reason, that's what that set turned out to be for the Snack Time episode. There have actually, honestly, been quite a number of rather odd and strange songs for this week's episode. I would say that, honestly, the first half was all mostly desserts and things, but now we're kind of in the weird music section. But this next song is kind of weird, kind of not. It's up to you. Honestly, weirdness is in the eye of the beholder. But this next song is maybe a little more, if not normal, it's at least more familiar. This is Cheeseburger in Paradise by Jimmy Buffett. We're going to listen to that, and then we'll listen to some other songs about snacks and foods and beverages and all of those things here on the Musical Menagerie. I am DJ DeHex, and this is the Snack Time episode here on 90.5 KCSU Fort Collins. Here is Cheeseburger in Paradise by Jimmy Buffett. Here we go.

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3: 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I'm DJ DeHex, and you are listening to the Snack Time episode of The Musical Menagerie here on 90.5 KCSU Fort Collins. You just heard Coconut by Harry Nilsson. Before that, you heard Tequila by The Champs, and then leading off that set, of course, was Cheeseburger in Paradise by Jimmy Buffett. And, of course, we have a little less than 15 minutes left with this episode of The Musical Menagerie, and we've been listening to all sorts of music about snacks and things, and we had a little beverage section there, I suppose you could say, and now we're going to listen to a few more songs about food and meals and snacks and all those things. And this next one is kind of interesting. It is from the movie version of The Hobbit, the first installment of the live-action Hobbit movie from 2012. This is Blunt the Knives, bonus track, by the Dwarf Cast from The Hobbit. And what I find interesting about this is that the lyrics to the song actually appear in The Hobbit, in the book The Hobbit. And it's something where if you've ever read The Hobbit or The Lord of the Rings, you know that there are all these songs in it, and some of them are in Elvish. And the thing with these songs that, like, when I read the books before I saw any of the movies, but when I read the books, it was the songs just, it's like I don't read them as songs. I read them as, yes, these are words on a page, and I suppose there's a rhythm, but I don't quite know. And so I find it really interesting in the movies when they have the songs or when people have put music to the songs that it's like, oh, that's what it could sound like. So I guess what that means is that I'm not necessarily destined to ever write music to go with songs, but with lyrics. But, you know, maybe I will someday. Who knows? But all I know is that I find it really interesting because, like, these songs in the books are just kind of like, yes, here's an odd digression, which, I mean, there are a lot of odd digressions in Tolkien's books, J.R.R. Tolkien's books, but then again, there are a lot of odd digressions here on The Musical Menagerie. So, glass houses and all that. But I just think it's kind of interesting with something that it's like, yes, this is, the lyrics were written like almost 80 or 90 years before the music was written, and yet it sort of all fits together nicely. So with that in mind, I think we should just jump in and listen to Blunt the Knives by the Dwarf Cast here on The Musical Menagerie. I am DJ DeHex, and you're listening to 90.5 KCSU Fort Collins. 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
5: Ooh, do you hear that, lads? 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

0: Hello, hello, I'm DJ DeHex, and you just heard Take Me Out to the Ball Game by Eric Kunzel and the Cincinnati Pops Orchestra here on the Snack Time episode of the Musical Menagerie on 90.5 KCSU Fort Collins. Before that, you heard Glass Onion by the Beatles, and then leading off that set was Blunt the Knives, bonus track, by the Dwarf Cast from the 2012 film The Hobbit. And we are just about done with this week's episode of the Musical Menagerie. I hope that you have had your appetite sated by these lovely little musical snacks. Of course, I understand that music doesn't necessarily feed your stomach, but, you know, some say that it feeds your soul. And I don't quite know how you are able to get the bottoms of your shoes to eat, but, you know, you do what you can. Anyway, I think we need to just listen to one last song here to cap off this episode, and what better way to do that than with a little song from Aperture Science Psychoacoustic Laboratories. This is Still Alive, the JC mix, and we'll listen to that. And then we will just contemplate, because, I mean, the song, it talks about cake and everything, and, you know, we had dessert at the start, but you save a little bit for the end so that you still have dessert at the end. And so let's just listen to this and wonder and hope that the cake is not, in fact, a lie. And with that, thank you so much for listening to the Musical Menagerie. I am DJ DeHex, and this is Still Alive, JC Mix by Aperture Science Psychoacoustic Laboratories here on 90.5 KCSU Fort Collins. Until next week, be seeing you.
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I know. Or talk about being sick and tired of being sick and tired again. Your girl met somebody new. I'm sorry. That sucks. Yeah, and I know that he's 6'2 and fine as hell. But hey,

0: Man, I'm bored with a 2x4 right now, yo.
1: Man, if only we had something to do in Fort Collins and other nearby towns.
2: Eureka, man!
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90.5 KCSU Fort Collins. You're tuned in to Seasides. I'm your host, DJ Current. Welcome to the 3 o'clock hour, or about to be 3 o'clock hour. I just got here from work, so I'm bringing some blood, sweat, tears, dirt, grass clippings into the studio today. And I've got some good tracks for us. Those last couple we heard were Quiet by Charlotte Day. Before that was Ozma by Scarface. And before that, Burning String by Lucky Break. Up next, I have one of my favorite artists that I've found through DJing so far at KCSU with Dirt Buyer, with a great one called When You Were a Kid. And after that, I Don't Want to Die in This Town by Old 97s. And following that, a Buck Meek track with Can I Mend It? All right, let's go.

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Like they just said, you are tuned into 90.5 KCSU Fort Collins. You're tuned into Seasides. I'm your host, DJ Current. That last track we heard was a new Buck Meek one with Can I Mend It. I don't know who was singing harmonies on that. It wasn't Adrian Lenker, but still super beautiful. Before that, we had Old 97s who were recently in town with I Don't Want to Die in This Town. And before that, Dirtfire with When You Were a Kid. Up next, I have local band Autumnal with Too Fast. Following them, The Nude Party. Let's keep spinning.

90.5 KCSU Fort Collins. You're tuned into Seasides. I'm your host, DJ Current. That last track we heard was a new one by Joyce Manor with Falling. Into it before that, we had Distant Crossing with Overdrive. And before that, The Nude Party with Sweetheart of the Radio. And I thought they might have been talking about me. After listening to that song, I think I was sadly mistaken. Up next, we have an Alex G track with Ready. I may or not have an Alex G tattooed onto my body in every single unreleased Alex G song on my phone, but I'm just a fan, okay? Alex G with Ready up next, following that, Freaking You Out by Antarctica Vespucci.

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0: 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You're tuned into Seasides. I'm your host, DJ Current. That last track my dad is texting me about is called You Made Me Get Called a Poser by local band Teenage Bottle Rockets, who he is familiar with, apparently, if he's texting me about him. So hi, Dad. Before that was local Fort Collins band The Crooked Rugs with Down the Dream, and before that we had Freaking You Out by Antarctico Vespucci. That's a hard one for me to say. Up next, we have Straight Lines by Dream Feed, another local band, and following that, Kurt Vile with Pretty Pimpin'.
1: The morning, the most beautiful part of the day. The sun is rising, the birds just a chirping. And then there's you, scrolling endlessly on your phone, looking at absolutely nothing. 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

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You're tuned in to Seasides. I'm your host, DJ Current. We're about to wrap up the 3 o'clock hour and head into the 4 o'clock hour. So you guys are stuck with me for one more hour. Unfortunately for you, or very fortunately, I hope you guys are enjoying the show today. That last song we heard was the Tammy Shine with Speed Date. Before that, a song that is reportedly tripping my coworker out, Kurt Vile with Pretty Pimpin'. Definitely a psych rock, mellow psych rock album. I love me some Kurt Vile. And before that, we had Dream Feed with Straight Lines. I can't talk today. Up next, Horse Jumper of Love with Ugly Brunette. And after that, Death Cab for Cutie with We Laugh Indoors. Let's keep going.

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90.5 KCSU Fort Collins. You're tuned in to Seasides. I'm your host, DJ Current. Did you know every single time I come on here to talk, you get Weezered? I'm talking over Weezer, Only in Dreams, in case you didn't know. That last track we heard, I Love You, Guinevere, not what it's called, but was We Laugh Indoors by Death Cab for Cutie. And before that, we had Ugly Brunette by Horse Jumper of Love. Up next, we got Lee Callahan with Devil May Care, following that Lucky Break with Big Swing. I've got a lot of friends, family texting me on my personal phone. A lot of you guys don't have that phone number, unfortunately. If you want to text me, you can text me at 970-538-5278 to reach me in the studio. All right, let's hear Lee Callahan.

90.5 KCSU Fort Collins. You're tuned into Seasides. I'm your host, DJ Current. That last track we just heard was I Am Obsessed by Punchbag. Before that, great local track by Paper Bird with Living Lucky. Some great horns in there. And before that, we had Big Swing by Lucky Drake. Up next, let's see, we have Destroyer with Dark

Alternative rock artist Toa Bird is coming to the Marquee Theater September 19th. For a chance to see Toa Bird live, you can enter our ticket giveaway by texting T-O-W-A to 970-538-5278. Again, that is T-O-W-A to 970-538-KCSU to see Toa Bird live at the Marquee Theater in Denver, Colorado on September 19th.

0: just like that, just like that, just like that, just like that.
1: 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Need a phone and hate, now I'm getting on my way. 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So why would I stay the same?
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90.5 KCSU Fort Collins. You're tuned into Seasides. I'm your host, DJ Current. That last track we just listened to was Clay by Water Baby. Before that, we had Pura Vida by Project Mercury. And before that, we had Child by Inner Wave. Up next, I got a Meat Puppets track for you with Warranty. I was recently in Seattle. I was at the Museum of Pop Culture, and I saw the Meat Puppets bassist. Bass. Can I remember his name off the top of my head? No. But it was pretty cool. There wasn't as much grunge memorabilia at the Museum of Pop Culture as I thought, but the Meat Puppets surely were there. After that, we got The God of Lying, a new one by Gorillaz. And after that, The Cute Things by Dry Cleaning. Let's keep spinning.

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90.5 KCSU Fort Collins. You're tuned in to Seasides. I'm your host, DJ Current. We're nearing the end of our time here. We got about 12 minutes left. That last track we heard was The Cute Things by Dry Cleaning. Before that, The God of Lying, featuring Idols by The Gorillaz. Up next, we have You've Been Worried by the Don'ts and Be Carefuls. And following that, we will have Sober to Death by Cars Headrest. I've been going through all of our alternative music catalog today while doing this show, and I'm going to read off one page of artists you might hear in the future weeks on Seasides. Puzzle, Rainbow Kitten Surprise, Rap Boys, Real Estate, Remy Wolf, Robot Tennis Club, Runner, CMEO, Shaggy Graves, The Shins, Silver Sun Pickups, Skull Crusher, Slaughter Beach Dogs, Slightly Stupid, Slow Pulp, Slow Dive, Soccer Mommy, Someone Still Loves You, Boris, Yelstein, Spacey Jane, Sparkle Horse, Squid, Star 99, State Champ, Stephen Malkmus, and The Jigs. And that's just the S's. Well, I guess P's through part of the S's. I'm not quite done, but I think I can finish it by the end of the show. All right. Let's hear You've Been Warned.

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0: 90.5 KCSU Fort Collins. You're tuned in to Seasides. I'm your host, DJ Current, and this is going to be the last you hear of me for today. That last track we heard, one of my favorites, Sober to Death by Car Seat Headrest. I think every song is one of my favorites. Whenever I refer to any music, I'm like, yeah, it's one of my favorites. And it is, but there's so many of those. Before Sober to Death, we had You've Been Warned by the Do's and Don'ts and Be Carefuls. Mouthful there. And I'm going to end us off with a request by one of my coworkers, some Apples in Stereo with Same Old Track. Hope you guys have a beautiful rest of your Tuesday. You don't have to worry about staying cool today. I'll see you guys next week.
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0: 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Phenomenal! I have been thinking about the sun lately, and boy, is it bright!
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